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I tried to escape. My life is an x-ray. I'm sorry, a sex tape. You only get one take. Quiet on the set, please. Bullying anxiety is 3, 2, 1.

0: Daily Mix. 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Mixben.
1: I have a dream. 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

0: Rádió 1-en a legnagyobb a zenei változatosság. 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
1: They say the holy water's watered down, and this town's lost its faith. Our colors will fade eventually, so if our time is running out, day after day, we'll make the mundane a masterpiece. Oh my, my love, I take one look at you, you're taking me out.

Suddenly I think I'm on the phone. Suddenly I think I'm telling a story, but I'm not. I'm just dancing. I'm just dancing.

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1: 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I want you laying me down till dead and buried. 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

whatever, whatever you do, I'm with you, wherever. 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You are the one so cute and so clever. I am the one who's got you forever. Whatever you do, I'm with you, wherever. Living our best life, making it better. You are the one so cute and so clever.

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